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3: 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But I know you understand, 'cause I know you believe.

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Generation on the move. Join in on the disco trial.

Weisheiten aus Like I Love You auf Absolut Top 2000er. Amen! Just something about you. 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
1: Yeah, this is Outkast.
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4: Absolut Top 2000er.

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And money, money she making. Look at the way she's shaking. 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

0: Before you go, there's something I want you to have.
1: Oh, it's beautiful. But wait a minute, isn't this...
0: Yeah, yes it is.
1: But I thought the old lady dropped it into the ocean in the air.
0: Well, baby, I went down and got it for you.